fiiliksen koti. You got me begging you for mercy. Why won't you release? 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
1: 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I know, you know, we know you weren't down for forever and it's fine. 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

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And there wouldn't be a reason why we would even have to say goodbye. If the world was ending, you'd come over right. Right. If the world was ending, you would come over right.

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1: Easy Hits. Kevyesti iisimpi. 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

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Radio on blast, make the moment last. She got solar power. Minutes feel like hours. She knew she was.

0: 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Easy. 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
1: You self-destructing little girl, pick yourself up, don't blame the world. 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

0: 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Why won't you release? Easy Hits. Kevyesti iisimpi.
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1: 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I got everything I wanted. Not what you think.